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1: Warning. Listening to Mindbender may cause confusion, amazement, and Dan Pollard explaining things he barely understands. 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
1: Sure you do, Dan. 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
1: Sunny skies today and 21, clear overnight with a low of 7. Sunshine to start the day tomorrow, a mix of sun and cloud late in the afternoon, winds gusting to 40 kilometers an hour. Sunday's high 21, cloudy overnight with a low of 12. And for Monday, cloudy and 21. And that's your Skywards weather. I'm Brad Ross.
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Olivia Rodrigo right there. And that's called Drop Dead. Hits 105.5 morning. Welcome to a Saturday morning. You up? You getting it going? I'm up. And no, the coffee hasn't kicked in yet, but I'm halfway through a large. Compliments of McDonald's this morning in Uxbridge. So thanks. And it's 10 minutes after 8 o'clock. And feeling pretty good here. It feels like fall out there. Oh, yeah. What is it? All of a sudden, you know, mid-September hits and then Mother Nature flips the switch. And bingo, you got cold mornings and chilly mornings and chilly nights. That's for sure. But during the day, pretty good. And Environment Canada looking pretty darn nice considering that it's, what is it, September 26th today? Holy moly. End of September flirting already. Environment Canada saying weather is basically going to be dry, bright, and seasonably warm all weekend long and all the way through Wednesday. I like that. Lots of sunshine today, and we're heading up to a high of 19. And then tomorrow, getting a little bit warmer as well. So, all in all, pretty good. And I gotta say, full disclosure, I had my heated steering wheel on in the car today. God, I'm such a wimp. But it felt good. I've been

0: Hits 105.5. Why can't I make you love me? 19 minutes after 8 o'clock. Good morning. Mike Lever here on the Saturday Morning Show. Well, good morning, and thanks for tuning in our way. We appreciate it. Get your Saturday going. Going to be a nice day. Lots of sunshine today and up to a high of around 19. But chilly mornings, as I mentioned before. Well, the 2026 municipal elections are coming up right here in Uxbridge and everywhere. And if you don't know, Uxbridge Council approved the use of internet voting for the 2026 election. So everything's going to be done online. So the deal is, in early October, if you are an eligible voter in Uxbridge, you're going to get a voter information letter in the mail. Again, early October, you're going to get that. And in that letter, there will be a PIN number, a personalized PIN number. And then when you go to vote online, and the voting period online will be open from 9 a.m. Tuesday, October 13th, and then it will close 8 o'clock p.m. on Monday, October 26th. So during that period, you got to go online and register your vote, who you want to vote for. And you will be asked to put in that personal PIN number. So that's how it's going to work. And then, Election Day will be Monday, October 26th. There you go. And we'll run down some of the candidates this morning on the show. In case you don't know, you're probably seeing all the signs around town. But in particular, we will run down who's voting for mayor or who's up for mayor. And some of the other positions as well. So hang on for that.
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0: But right now, let's check on Saturday morning traffic.
2: It is busy through the construction on the eastbound 401 collectors, Kennedy to Markham. The express are moving well. Highway 407 also in good shape right now. Highway 404, that is problem free this morning, moving well in both directions. And if headed to Cottage Country, Highway 400, that is smooth sailing from Highway 9 to Barrie. 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With the latest traffic, I'm Brad Ross.
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1: Oh boy, it's going to be a nice day. Nice weekend, nice week. Yo, Mother Nature, thank you. Lots of sunshine today, up to 19, and a little bit warmer tomorrow and more sunshine. I like it. I'll take that for fall.

0: Hits 105.5, 841, Saturday morning in the sunshine. Beautiful morning out there. Irene Cara right there in Flashdance. Do you remember the movie? Am I dating myself? If you're a youngin' out there, if you're a 20-something or even a 30-something, you might not remember that movie. Or maybe you caught it later in life. But man, I remember when that movie came out. So can you guess the date? Oh, gosh, this is dating me, man. Oh, 1983. Whew. And I wonder if they know what they had when they put that movie out. Like, it was kind of a B movie, right? And they put it out, and it's turned into one of those iconic movies. And it starred Jennifer Beals. And if you don't know the story about Flashdance, and if you've never seen it, I'm not sure if it's on Netflix or what streaming service. It'll be on something. Go and see if you can find it. It's one of those movies, really cool movies, great storyline about a young woman who works a day job in a steel mill. And then at night, she goes and does her passion of dancing. And it's kind of a love romance thing, too, with her steel mill boss, Nick Hurley, who was played by Michael Nuri. And there's really a lot of no names in that movie, but man, did it ever turn out to be a big one. 20 minutes to 9 o'clock. And don't forget, coming up at 9 o'clock this morning, Tractor Talk.
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0: used to waiting. It's 105.5, 852, the Chicks right there, and Not Ready to Make Nice. No, and Rebels, indeed. It is a chilly Saturday morning out there. Good morning, Mike Lever in the saddle till 11 o'clock. 7 degrees is our current temperature under sunny skies. Going to be nice today, getting up to about 19, and we'll take it. Nice today, and then lots of sunshine again tomorrow, and about the same temperature. Maybe a little bit warmer tomorrow, they're saying. Well, things, I don't know, I wouldn't say they're heating up. They're cooling off now for the Blue Jays. That's it. The season is pretty much done like dinner. but, there's a big but. Blue Jays beating Toronto, or beating Cincinnati last night. What was the score here? 6-5 final score for the Jays last night. And that was the first game in the final series for our beloved Toronto Blue Jays. The Jays back in action again this afternoon with Cincinnati. Trey Savage getting the start for the Jays. And that's it for another year for the Jays, it looks like. So, we're going to wait again. We thought it was going to be better this year, but certainly the first half of the year, yeah, not so good. And they've been just kind of paddling back. Got things going in the second half of the year, but not enough to do it.
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2: It's busy on the 401 eastbound collectors from Kennedy to Nielsen. That is due to construction in the area there. The express are moving well. Highway 407, that is trouble free right now. And Highway 404, that is looking good. No

5, the Ballad of Terry Fox. Love the words in that song. Beautiful. Love it. Coming up next at 9 o'clock, the one and only Mr. Dan Pollard and Tractor Tuck. That's coming up next right here at Hits 105.5. Good morning.

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1: Sunny skies today and 21, clear overnight with a low of 7. Sunshine to start the day tomorrow, a mix of sun and cloud late in the afternoon, winds gusting to 40 kilometers an hour, Sunday's high 21, cloudy overnight with a low of 12, and for Monday, cloudy and 21. And that's your Skywards weather. I'm Brad Ross.
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3: Joining us today is Karen Tindall from Tindall Farms. And unfortunately, Karen, we're going to start off with some disappointing news. I think that's probably the best way to summarize it, isn't it?
4: Yes.
3: Yeah, we're talking about people stealing. Now, you may not think you're stealing because it's grown in the ground, but farmers work very hard for the products that they produce. And I saw it posted this week that at Homestead Orchards, and we talked to Nathan Pegg on a regular basis, that Nathan had people going into the fields and stealing crops. And I was having a discussion with you, and you said it's the same thing for you, and you're going to have to do something next summer.
4: Yes, we're going to have to put up a fence for strawberry season, because what people do is they buy one basket, go out to the field, fill the basket, go back to their cars and dump it, and then go back into the field. And unfortunately, if I want to keep my prices low, I'm trusting everyone who comes to the farm to be honest and, you know, also and open, I mean, and not take from us. So yeah, I'm going to have to run a big fence because it was a severe problem this past strawberry season.
3: Has it always been a problem, or is it specifically this year?
4: No, I think it's specifically this year. I haven't had that much issue in the past. And I'm the type of person, like us here at Tindall Farm, we don't eat over 130,000 pounds of fresh vegetables every year to the Daily Bread Food Bank. I fill the Keswick Community Fridge every single week, as well as Loaves and Fishes, our food bank in Uxbridge. If you're hungry, come and see me. I will gladly feed you. Please don't steal from us.
3: Well, you know, and it's amazing. So we were out for Farm to Table with Nathan Pegg at Homestead Orchards. And Nathan and I are standing there, and we looked over, and I said, what's that going on over there? Those people are kind of hanging around the corn. And he said, you know what they're doing? They're stealing. And I said, really? He goes, yeah, they're going to be surprised when they get home, because that's cow corn. It's not sweet. Yeah, it's not the sweet corn that you think you're getting.
4: Exactly.
3: But it's still, what the bottom line in all that is, it's stealing.
4: I know my potato farmer friends have the exact same issue. They go and dig potatoes and there's still some left, and there's people always in their fields stealing potatoes.
3: Wow. Like that. So what does it mean to you as a farmer when somebody does steal? Because I'm sure some people go, oh, come on, it's insignificant.
4: It's the work that we do. It's disrespectful. Like we work 7 days a week from dusk till midnight most days, I'm telling you. And for you to feel entitled to come onto the farm and take whatever you want, it's hurtful. It's really hurtful.
3: Well, I hope it's not those expensive SUVs that come from the city that are doing this.
4: I think it's a mix of everything, to be honest with you.
3: Right. I mean, I don't want to paint a picture of somebody, one specific person, but the bottom line in all of it is everybody's the same if you are stealing.
4: Yeah, exactly. It doesn't matter what kind of car you drive if you're taken from my farm. And like I said, and Nathan's probably the exact same way. If you're hungry, we'll feed you. Just let us know. We're here to help. But don't take from us. Don't
3: right.
4: take from us heart. We're all hardworking. We all have mortgages and bills to pay. It's not a rich lifestyle being a farmer, so.
3: No, the margins are getting tighter and tighter each and every year.
4: Exactly.
3: Well, that's the tough, sad news. You do have some happy news. Of course, Christmas is coming. 90 days or something like that. It'll be down to 80 days by the weekend. So,
4: I'm excited. Yeah.
3: Yeah, I know. And a lot of people are. And you're getting set for your Christmas market already. And in doing that, I mean, you've got your own things going, but you invite vendors in. So who are you looking for?
4: I'm looking for handmade, hand-created, local-ish to the farm. We fill our our heated greenhouse full of vendors, two weekends of the one in November and one in December, and we have a blast here at the farm for these Christmas markets. So many people come out. It's so fun, but we always like to keep supporting our local community, so it's only local vendors, like handmade, handcrafted, hand-created items here on the farm. Yeah.
3: I know you've used the term localish in the past.
4: Yeah, localish.
3: Yes, I mean, that could be Georgina, it can be Uxbridge and Port Perry, so, yeah, all
4: those. We are located just south of Eudora, so we are, like, on the border of Durham and Georgina, so we also like to support everyone who's around us, and I always say local-ish. Ontario's important, Ontario local. If you're willing to come and drive to the farm and you make amazing things, I'm here to help sell it for you.
3: The Christmas market is November 21st and 22nd and December 5th and 6th. So if somebody's out there and go, hey, I'd love to do that, how can they get a hold of you?
4: Just jump onto our Facebook or Instagram, Tyndall Farm and Market, and you'll see a post there that says, we're looking for vendors. Send us an email, because there's a lot of scams that go along with Christmas markets as well. So I have to keep this all in-house. So send us an email. We'll send you an application form, and please make sure you're only speaking to myself or my daughter, Jessie. We're partners here, because there is a big scam with Christmas markets. So make sure you're only speaking with Jessie or myself. And we don't accept any form of payment until we've confirmed everything.
3: Well, doesn't that tie it up in a bow? We started off with some sad news, ended with some sad news. And
4: I'm sorry.
3: Unfortunately, people are out there trying to take advantage of others. And please, folks, if you're listening, do not walk into a field. It's not insignificant what you're doing.
4: No,
3: you're still stealing. Yes.
4: Exactly. It's our livelihood.
3: We want to keep Karen good.
4: And we want to keep Nathan good, too. We want to keep having people come out to our farm.
3: That's right.
4: Because I know a lot of places in the States, I've heard, you're not allowed to pick strawberries anymore because people were stealing so much. So now you're going to pay a premium for everything because we have to hire more staff to get out to pick.
3: There you
4: Let's not steal from our farm so we can keep the prices down and keep having you come out to the farm. So that's what we want.
3: Good way to wrap it up. Karen, thanks for your time.
4: Have a great day.
3: You too. Karen Tyndall is with Tyndall Farm and Market.
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After 9 o'clock Saturday morning, Charlotte Carton and The Way We Touched right here at Hits 105.5. Good morning. Mike Lever here until 11. Thank you for tuning our way. We know you can tune all kinds of different places. And we're happy to get your Saturday going here in Uxbridge and surrounding area, Port Perry and down to Oshawa and over to Newmarket and Aurora. And we've got everything for you here, including information about the Uxbridge coming up municipal election. And that's going to take place on October 26th. And you're going to get a voting package in the mail really soon, early October, with a PIN number. And then all the voting is going to be online this year. So keep that in mind. So you go online and then you put in your PIN number and it associates to your name and make your votes. And on the docket for mayor this year in Uxbridge, we've got Ian Giffen, Dave Barton, our incumbent, and Ted Ng. So those are your three choices for mayor. So, I'm starting to do due diligence thing and reading up on all of the nominees and what their platform is and what they're promising and all that stuff. Really important to do that. You know, we're lucky we get a chance to vote, right? So nominations for the office of regional councillor include Bruce Garrett and Jeff Mittman. Nominations for Ward 1, you got Pamela Beach, Karen Kenyon, Laurie Kennedy, Colin Thatcher, Victoria Davenport. And nominations for Ward 2 here in Uxbridge, Gordon Shreve and Janet Betts. Nominations for the office of Ward 3, Councillor Craig Marlett and Jackie Hermans. Ward 4, you got Willie Pop and Alex Orr. Nominations in for office of the Ward 5, Councillor Christine McKenzie. And W. David Ward in there. And if you want to find out any more information about all the different nominees, you can check out uxbridge.ca and you'll find everything out. So don't forget, Election Day here in Uxbridge, October 26th. I think that's a Monday night. Uncle Cracker on Hits FM.

0: It's 105.5 traffic update.
1: Highway 404 southbound is moving slowly as you approach Shepherd down to the 401. Just volume. The rest of the 404 is moving well in both directions. On Highway 401 eastbound from Kennedy to Nielsen, that is solid due to construction in the area. If you're headed to Cottage Country, Highway 400, that is in good shape northbound from Highway 9 to Barrie, and Highway 12 north to Orillia, also moving well. 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With the latest traffic, I'm Brad Ross.
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1: Hits 105.5 Dua Lipa, Break My Heart at 9:34. Good morning. My name is Mike Lever, and I will be here until 11 o'clock. Hanging out with you in this beautiful, sunny kind of Saturday morning as we get the weekend underway here in Uxbridge and surrounding area, Port Perry on the lake, looking mighty fine. We have a revised forecast in from Environment Canada, and it's been revised to the good side of the fence. Now they're saying getting up to a high of 22 degrees and sunny, mainly sunny, which I like. Tonight, overnight, down to 9, perfect for sleeping. Get those windows open. And tomorrow, revised again, about the same. Lots of sunshine tomorrow. And a high of about 21 now, they're saying. So we'll take it. The rest of the week looking mighty fine. Right now, outside our studios here in Uxbridge, we've got 11 degrees. Over in Port Perry, 10 degrees on the lake. And it's warming up down in Oshawa at 15. And Newmarket also warming up at 12 degrees. Here's Tate McRae on Hits 105.5.

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1: Highway 404 southbound is moving slowly as you approach Shepherd. Typical volume right now. The rest of the 404, though, is moving well. Highway 401 eastbound, that is slow going from Kennedy to Nielsen through the construction. If you're headed to Cottage Country, Highway 400, that is in good shape from Highway 9 to Barrie. And Highway 12 north to Orillia, also looking good. 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
1: Sunny sky.

0: As today in 21, clear overnight with a low of 7. Sunshine to start the day tomorrow, a mix of sun and cloud late in the afternoon, winds gusting to 40 kilometers an hour. Sunday's high 21, cloudy overnight with a low of 12. And for Monday, cloudy and 21. And that's your Skywards weather. I'm Brad Ross.
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0: Hits 105.5. And there you go, Olivia Dean. I got kind of caught listening to that track because I really, really do like her music. And big hit with that one, Man I Need, at 7 minutes after 10 o'clock. Good morning. Mike Lieber here on the Saturday Morning Show. And weather looking mighty fine for the weekend. In a nutshell, Environment Canada saying weather is going to be dry, bright, and seasonably warm this weekend and all the way through Wednesday. Not too shabby at all. Our current temperature outside our studios now hitting 12 here in Uxbridge, 11 degrees over in Port Perry. Oshawa warming up big time. They're at 16 already. And Newmarket at 15.
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0: Hits 105.5. Saturday morning, 10 minutes after 10 o'clock, and Avril Lavigne right there, and a happy ending, and it was a happy ending last Saturday night. My wife Jody and I, every year we host a street party, and we have, we're fortunate enough to have a really nice big back deck on our property that we built, I don't know how many years ago we built that thing. And we back onto Mike Riseborough, and Mike just texted me, and he wanted me to do a shout out and kind of a thank you for having the party. We do it every year. We love it. It's so cool. My wife Jody calls it Meet the Neighbors, and they've now, many of the people on our street tag my wife Jody with, they call her the mayor of Feasby, our road. She handwrites all the invitations and goes around, puts them in everybody's mailbox. And man, kudos to my better half for doing that. A little old school, but you gotta love it. And we had a great night. It was cool. And we had the big bonfire going. And maybe some Bailey's got going later in the night with hot chocolate and coffee. And we had a lot of people, too. Many couples came. And so shout out to everybody that came. And shout out to Mike for reminding me. I know Sunday, the next day, was a little bit hard on my head. There might have been a hangover or something.
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2: Highway 404 southbound, that is moving slowly as you approach Shepherd down to the DVP. Typical volume there right now. The rest of the 404 is moving well in both directions. On Highway 401 eastbound from Warden to Nielsen, that is solid due to construction through that area. If you're seeking an alternate, Highway 407 is moving well in both directions. And if you're headed to Cottage Country, Highway 400, that is in good shape from Highway 9 to Barrie. 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With the latest traffic, I'm Brad Ross.
3: Warning. Listening to Mindbender may cause confusion, amazement, and Dan Pollard explaining things he barely understands. 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
2: Well, this guy is kind of iconic in the music world. I can't believe he's 78 now. Holy jeez. Where's the time go, right? 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

0: It's 105.5 Saturday morning in the sunshine with Mike Lever. Black cars look better in the shade. Gino Vannelli took you way back. A little retro there. Throwback music on your Saturday morning. And if you're thinking about not taking the car and maybe you're heading into downtown Toronto, keep in mind that the entire Stouffville GO train line is shut down for the entire weekend for a planned work. They're running buses in place of that. So please keep that in mind. Also, a no-go train service this weekend on the East Shore East Line, which is basically Ajax to Union Station. And a lot of people take that line down in the southern part of Durham region. So nothing running there. So bear that in mind if you're heading into downtown TO.
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0: Hits 105.5, Alessia Cara, and from the Brampton area, but known all over the world. She is huge for her music. Trust Me Lonely is the name of that song. Really digging the reggae vibe on that track. It's 10:38, and did you hear the Blue Jays organization? Doing some damage control, baby. Vladimir Guerrero Jr. apologizing at that recent press conference. He made some comments about his 14-year, $500 million contract. And Vladdy said in the interview that his contract was for what he already did, not for future contributions. And he was kind of responding to the fact that he didn't have a good year. But you know what? No. No, that's not it. No, we want you to hit some home runs. And yeah, you know what? He had an off year, and he was probably frustrated. And I can't say I blame him, because, you know, when you're that good a hitter, you go to the plate, there's an expectation from the fans and from everybody, and there's a lot of pressure, right, for a young guy. And not really defending the comments at all. but you know what? I like Vladdy, and I'm going to chalk it up to a language barrier, a breakdown in the language barrier from his interpreter, and let's just go with that.
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2: Highway 404 southbound is moving slowly as you approach Shepherd down to the DVP. Typical volume through that area. The rest of the 404 is moving well in both directions. Highway 401 eastbound is solid from Warden to Nielsen through the construction. Highway 407, that is moving well if you're looking for an alternate. And Highway 400, if you're headed to Cottage Country, that is in good shape from Highway 9 to Barrie. 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

It's 105.5. Mike Lever here on your Saturday morning here in Uxbridge. Sun is shining. Going to be a beautiful day. Lots of sunshine. And we are going to get up to, what are we getting up to here? Because Environment Canada revised the forecast this morning. That doesn't happen too often. We're going up to 22 today, mainly sunny skies. And then tomorrow, what did they do for tomorrow? Looks like a high of 20 degrees.

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1: Weather.
2: Sunny skies today and 21, clear overnight with a low of 7. Sunshine to start the day tomorrow, a mix of sun and cloud late in the afternoon, winds gusting to 40 kilometers an hour. Sunday's high 21, cloudy overnight with a low of 12. And for Monday, cloudy and 21. And that's your Skywards weather. I'm Brad Ross.

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1: Highway 404 southbound approaching Shepherd. That is moving slowly down to the DVP. Just typical volume there. The rest of the 404 is moving well in both directions. Highway 401, that is jammed eastbound from Warden to Nielsen through the construction. Highway 407 is moving well if you're looking for an alternate. And if headed to Cottage Country on Highway 400 from Highway 9 to Barrie, it slows as you approach Highway 88 and then volume again from Essa Road to Dunlop Street. 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With the latest traffic, I'm Brad Ross.
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1: Highway 404 southbound as you approach Shepherd is moving slowly down to the DVP. Typical volume there, and then the 404 northbound through Bloomington Road and the construction. That is slow going. Highway 401 eastbound from Warden to Nielsen. That is solid due to construction. And if you're headed to Cottage Country, Highway 400 from Highway 9 to Mapleview Drive is moving well and then slows from Mapleview to Dunlop Street. Good things happen slowly. 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With the latest traffic, I'm Brad Ross.
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1: 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Weather.
2: Sunny skies today and 21, clear overnight with a low of 7. Sunshine to start the day tomorrow, a mix of sun and cloud late in the afternoon, winds gusting to 40 kilometers an hour, Sunday's high 21, cloudy overnight with a low of 12, and for Monday, cloudy and 21. And that's your Skywards weather. I'm Brad Ross.
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1: Sunny skies today and 21, clear overnight with a low of 7. Sunshine to start the day tomorrow, a mix of sun and cloud late in the afternoon, winds gusting to 40 kilometers an hour, Sunday's high 21, cloudy overnight with a low of 12, and for Monday, cloudy and 21. And that's your Skywards weather. I'm Brad Ross.
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3: Warning. Listening to Mindbender may cause confusion, amazement, and Dan Pollard explaining things he barely understands. Like the difference between centripetal and centrifugal.
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1: Weather.
2: Sunny skies today and 21, clear overnight with a low of 7. Sunshine to start the day tomorrow, a mix of sun and cloud late in the afternoon, winds gusting to 40 kilometers an hour, Sunday's high 21, cloudy overnight with a low of 12, and for Monday, cloudy and 21. And that's your Skywards weather. I'm Brad Ross.
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1: Sunny skies today and 21, clear overnight with a low of 7. Sunshine to start the day tomorrow, a mix of sun and cloud late in the afternoon, winds gusting to 40 kilometers an hour, Sunday's high 21, cloudy overnight with a low of 12, and for Monday, cloudy and 21. And that's your Skywards weather. I'm Brad Ross.
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1: Warning. Listening to Mindbender may cause confusion, amazement, and Dan Pollard explaining things he barely understands. Like the difference between centripetal and centrifugal.
2: Hey, I totally understand it.
1: Sure you do, Dan. Mindbender with Dan Pollard. Every Tuesday and Thursday. Facts so twisted, even Dan's mind gets bent.
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1: Sunny skies today and 21, clear overnight with a low of 7. Sunshine to start the day tomorrow, a mix of sun and cloud late in the afternoon, winds gusting to 40 kilometers an hour, Sunday's high 21, cloudy overnight with a low of 12, and for Monday, cloudy and 21. And that's your Skywards weather. I'm Brad Ross.
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0: 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Weather.
2: Sunny skies today and 21, clear overnight with a low of 7. Sunshine to start the day tomorrow, a mix of sun and cloud late in the afternoon, winds gusting to 40 kilometers an hour. Sunday's high 21, cloudy overnight with a low of 12. And for Monday, cloudy and 21. And that's your Skywards weather. I'm Brad Ross.
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1: 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Explore psychic readings, energy healing, holistic wellness products, local artisans, and inspiring guest speakers. Whether you're skeptical, spiritual, or just looking for something a little different, there's something waiting for you. Admission is just $2, or bring a non-perishable food donation for your local community pantry. The Georgina Mystic Fair, October 2nd and 3rd at the Link in Sutton. 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